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Great variety? Oh yeah, here's Fleetwood Mac.

0: 92 Mix FM, Ron Reno, and we have an event for you September 19th. 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One, the Summer Freedom Tour performance of the Wankers and more, and also, it'll be for the baseball game following the event. 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

0: 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I'll give you more information on the Blue Moon Wing Tour. 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

0: 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This Wednesday, the Blue Moon Wing Tour continues. A half dozen wings and an ice cold Blue Moon. 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But it's all been fun so far, and I think the fun's going to continue this Wednesday.
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0: probably know, we lost Bonnie Tyler about a week or so ago. 92 Mix FM, looks like the family's working on some funeral arrangements in Portugal, which is where she was living when she passed away. 92 Mix FM, we got music coming up from Soul Asylum, even Bon Jovi. 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

I am doing everything I can to put a smile on your face and not let you down on this Monday evening. Ron Reno at 92 Mix FM. Let's do a little dancing. Hit it! ABBA.

0: 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Ron Reno, I was wondering, what is the cost of a breakfast at Tiffany's in New York City? Looks like it's about $59 plus, of course, you're going to want a mimosa or something like that. And then there's the, you know, the tip you got to leave. 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A little costly, maybe, but a once-in-a-lifetime experience. How about the movie Breakfast at Tiffany's? Can we come up with something musically? Of course we will. 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

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Whether it's about the Rolling Stones or Bruce Springsteen or Mariah Carey, you can read about it. 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

0: 92 Mix FM, Ron Reno in the Gilroy Roofing Studio. Join us this Wednesday. We will be at the V Spot in Scranton, 906 Providence Road, week number 2 for the Wing Tour, and that includes a half dozen wings and a blue moon and a lot of fun. Eventually, some voting. Who has the best ones in NEPA? Oh, that's up to you.
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0: 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You can wake up with Neil in the morning and the morning mix. Kate comes in at 10 o'clock. 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

Overall, not too bad of a week scheduled on the weather side of NEPA. Even some sunshine and a little less humidity. Okay, smoke, there's a small bit of it in the air, but we'll deal with it. 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
4: 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Some contests may have specific rules. 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

92 Mix FM and Bonnie Raitt. We know that April showers bring May flowers, and I think we're about to find out if July thunderstorms bring August. Well, I don't know yet. We're going to find out. It's Neil on the Morning Mix. You never know. A little bit of kindness can go a long way. Last night, I had to go pick up some family from the airport after vacation. And of course, flight was delayed by a couple of hours. Thank God for friends who will open their door to you. Some friends of mine who live down by the airport got me dinner, let me come into the house and hang out for a couple of hours, played with the dogs, just provided great company. So thank God for the kindness of friends, right? That's what we're doing this morning here. It's the Morning Mix and Richard Marks, 92 Mix FM.

0: 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Time now for your morning Mix news feed. Yahoo says the parasite outbreak linked to Taylor Farms lettuce has led to Taco Bell visits dropping by 19%. The chain pulled all Taylor Farms lettuce from its U.S. locations. A recent test shows Taylor Farms lettuce was not responsible for the outbreak. Gas prices in the U.S. recently topped $4 a gallon as tensions in the Middle East heat up again. The average price of gas a month ago was $3.14 a gallon. A Florida man died after suffering a heart attack while riding the It's a Small World ride at Disney World in Orlando. The 54-year-old had a pre-existing condition in the ride. It was reportedly not to blame for the incident, although you never know. I'd try pretty much anything to get off of that thing. Keeping an eye on a tropical storm in the Gulf this weekend. Today we've got rain this morning tapering off by 1 o'clock, high 77 degrees. 69 right now in the Gilroy Roofing Studio. 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

Phil Collins on 92 Mix FM. Rainy Tuesday morning here in the Gilroy Roofing Studio. Anybody forcing themselves out of bed to get out there and run? Anybody training right now for a 5K or a half marathon or even a marathon? My wife does these races, so I have a lot of respect for all you who get up in the morning and train like that. And the one where I draw the line, maybe this is a good day to train for one, though, is a ruck. That's the one where not only is it a race, but you're going through like mud and obstacles, right? The rain might help you train for that, but that's definitely where I draw the line. Rolling Stones, this is 92 Mix FM.

0: Score one for the big guys, getting one over on the little guy. I know that's strange, but I think you're going to agree he deserved it. The Daily Dot says an Airbnb guest is suing the company after one of its hosts sent his wife doorbell camera footage of him with another woman. The host allegedly sent the footage after the man refused to pay $960 for violating house rules and left a nasty review. The footage showed the man entering the rental at 3 a.m. with a woman who was clearly not his wife. The guest says the incident violated his privacy and has damaged his marriage, as I would imagine it would. The host is denying sending the video. But either way, I think we can all agree he kind of deserves what he got. 92 Mix FM.
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0: Springsteen, 92 Mix FM in the Morning Mix, not scoring this one for the big guys. An Uber driver allegedly fell asleep behind the wheel of his Tesla for upwards of 5 minutes while driving along the 91 freeway with a passenger inside. Uber denying responsibility and denying the passenger a refund for the trip. I mean, it was a self-driving car, I suppose.
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We'll have your full weather forecast as we all wake up to rainy conditions here in Northeast PA. We had a massive storm that I woke up to before coming in today, and things have not really calmed down too much since then. It's Kelly Clarkson, the Morning Mix.

0: 92 Mix FM, quarter after 8, and time for your Morning Mix news feed. The parasite outbreak linked to Taylor Farms lettuce has led to Taco Bell visits dropping by 19%. The chain pulled all Taylor Farms lettuce from its U.S. locations. A recent test shows Taylor Farms lettuce, however, was not responsible for the outbreak. Competitive eater Joey Chestnut recently demolished a 5-pound plate of barbecue nachos in 2 minutes and 12 seconds. He ate the dish during a minor league baseball game in Memphis. Chestnut beat out 2 other competitors. The plate was reportedly delicious. Rain clearing out this morning. Sunny skies later this afternoon. High 77 degrees. Currently, it's 71 in the Gilroy Roofing Studio. 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

0: 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What's your favorite strategy for looking busy at work? 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The average worker burns 5 hours a week maintaining the appearance of productivity. 75% of people say monitoring software makes them more stressed than productive. 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

92 Mix FM, Mr. on the morning mix. Coming up on 10 minutes after 9 here in the Gilroy Roofing Studio, waiting for that rain to clear on out and the sunny skies to roll back into Northeast PA today in what should be a pretty decent day. I hear they're keeping an eye, though, on a tropical storm. Could be the first real hurricane of the season forming right now down in the Gulf, have an effect on this weekend's weather. 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

you just don't seem to have as much to lose. 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

0: Sugar Ray and Fly. 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Neil in the Morning Mix. I have special respect for all of you construction workers out there. I will tell you, yesterday driving around the area, I never saw so many construction projects going on all at once, blocking streets here, closing down streets there. And of course, you know, when you're driving, you're cursing at the construction. But I do have tons of respect for all you hardworking construction workers out there who are digging ditches. You know, I do this job, Pete's digging ditches. You guys actually got to do it. So respect for you. 92 Mix FM will keep the day less stressful for everybody, no matter what their job is. 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

0: 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Neil in the Morning Mix. I'm getting ready to go. Kate is coming in next. Remember, today we're going to learn what July storms bring to August, right? What's coming in after the rain? Have the best day ever. 92 Mix FM.
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8: A new set starting up tonight at PNC Field. With this Rail Riders report, I'm Adam Marco. Scranton Wilkes-Barre continues an 8-game homestand. Now the Syracuse Mets coming to the ballpark in music. Rail Riders took down the Worcester Red Sox Friday night, 7-6. Keyed in part by the return of George Lombard Jr. off the injured list. A couple of hits, including a first-inning game-tying home run on Friday. On Sunday, Scranton Wilkes-Barre took it down to the wire, a walk-off winner thanks to the bat of J.C. Ascara. 0-1, Ascara, fly ball out towards right field, tracking back Eaton at the warning track. It's gone! A walk-off homer for J.C. Ascara. Scranton Wilkes-Barre takes down Worcester 5-4. The Baby Bombers go yard. Now Syracuse at PNC Field, the only series between the Yankees and Mets top affiliates in the second half. Right-hander Brendan Beck gets the call tonight. Threw 7 no-hit innings in his last start against Syracuse. First pitch, 7:05.
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Green Day when I come around on 92 Mix FM. It is Kate mixing up your work day. And yesterday I had brought up something different that someone did in a movie theater, and we got a couple of texts on the mix lines disagreeing with me. So we're talking movies again and our little pet peeves about them coming up in just a few minutes.

0: Uncle Cracker and Follow Me on 92 Mix FM. It is Kate mixing up your workday. And yesterday I had mentioned that I went to go see The Odyssey, a super long movie, and someone in the theater had their stopwatch going off every hour. Now, it didn't bother me, but according to the mix lines, it really bothered you. So it got me thinking, what are the little pet peeves that people do in the movie theater that you cannot stand? I go to the movies all the time. It's one of my favorite hobbies, favorite pastimes. But there are some weird things that people get away with at the movie theaters. And I want to know. Tell me. Send a text to 1-888-921-9292. What is the one thing that people do at the movie theater that drives you bonkers?
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0: All I Need is a Miracle on 92 Mix FM. It is Kate mixing up your workday, and the Blue Moon Wing Tour has officially kicked off. We were at the Honky Tonk already, but we are bringing it back for the next 8 weeks. This Wednesday, starting at 5 p.m., you can meet us at the V-Spot. 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It's basically stealing. You can head over to our Instagram and Facebook to take a look at the V-Spot video that we have posted. You can see what the wings look like and kind of get yourself all excited. And if you can't make it on Wednesday, we understand. This promotion is going on for quite some time, and there's 16 different locations that you can hit up on Wednesdays from 5 to 8 p.m. So do yourself a favor, head over to listentomix.com right now and find a tour stop near you.
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0: Mad About You on 92 Mix FM. It is Kate mixing up your work day, and I love going to the movies and I love talking about the movies. But there are some things that people do at the movie theater that really drive me insane. And I want to know, what are your movie theater pet peeves? For me personally, and I might be alone on this one, don't bring in your children if they're too young to see the movie. I don't want to deal with that. Keep them home. I don't like kids anyway. I know I get a lot of heat for that, but here on the 92 Mix FM line, someone says, people that are texting, turn your phone off. Yes, they literally make an announcement right at the beginning of the movie to silence your cell phones. Why are you using it? That is the topic of discussion today. I want to know, what is your pet peeve at the movie theaters? The things that people do at the movie theaters while you're watching a movie that drive you absolutely insane. Send a text to 1-888-921-9292.
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It is Paul McCartney and Wings. 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

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It's Kate Mixon up the workday, and we're reading your text from the mix lines in just a few minutes. We're talking about our movie theater pet peeves.

0: Hey, yeah, an Outkast on 92 Mix FM, a song that I absolutely grew up with. Such an honor and such a privilege to be playing it on my show. It is Kate mixing up your workday, and we are discussing the movie theater pet peeves. I had gone to a movie this weekend, and someone has had their stopwatch going off, and I had mentioned it, and on the mix lines, people were saying, oh, that would drive me crazy. So I want to know, what is your movie theater pet peeve? I had originally said, children, don't bring in your kids to a movie where they're not of age for it yet. Don't do that. Someone had said texting. Someone on the mix line has, whenever someone opens up their candy halfway through the movie, you're supposed to do it during the previews. That's actually a really good point. And I'll be honest, I am guilty as charged of opening up things in the middle of the movie. I'm so sorry. I'll try not to do it. That is what we are talking about today, our movie theater pet peeves. Send me your text to 1-888-921-9292.
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Heard So Good, John Mellencamp on 92 Mix FM, and we are talking our movie theater pet peeves in just a few minutes. You've still got time to chime in. 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Let me know, what's the thing that people do in the movie theater that drives you crazy?

0: George Michael and father figure on 92 Mix FM. It is Kate mixing up your workday, and we are talking movie theater pet peeves. What are the things that people do during movies that drive you crazy? I had said, children, don't bring your kids into a movie where they're not technically of age yet. Leave them at home. Get a sitter. Here on the Mix Lines, somebody says, people that get up multiple times. I refuse to get up during any movie. I will make sure that my bladder is completely empty. If you're getting up multiple times during the movie, shame on you. We've also had people, multiple people say, don't use your phones. They even have an announcement at the beginning of the movie to please silence your cell phones. If I catch you using your phone during the movie, I'm calling you out. You've still got time to chime in. What is the movie theater pet peeve that drives you absolutely crazy? I want to know. Send a text to 1-888-921-9292.
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We're hitting the road tomorrow, Wednesday, for the Blue Moon Wing Tour. All the details on where we're going to be coming up in just a few minutes.

0: Billy Ocean on 92 Mix FM. 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

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Stick around to see what I'm talking about.

0: Lady Gaga and Just Dance on 92 Mix FM. It's Kate mixing up your workday, and I've been asking all afternoon about your movie theater pet peeves. Now, I had said kids, don't bring in your small children into movies that they're not old enough for. That drives me absolutely bonkers. But this text that I just got from the mix line made me almost wretch. Someone has here on the mix lines, when people take their shoes off, I wasn't even aware that people were doing that at the movie theater. Don't do that. That's crazy. Keep those shoes on. I don't want to see your toes. We've got a couple more that said texting. Don't like when people are texting during the movies. That's a big thing. Really, really, really don't appreciate when the person in front of me is using their phone. It's all about movie theater decorum. Keep it together. You still have time to chime in. Let me know. Send a text to 1-888-921-9292. What is your movie theater pet peeve?
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0: Bon Jovi wanted Dead or Alive on 92 Mix FM. It is Kate mixing up your work day, and unfortunately, it is the end of my air shift. Flounder will be in here very shortly, flopping around on the floor, getting wet, and all that fun stuff. I do appreciate if you sent a text to the mix line today, and we were talking about our movie theater pet peeves. And I just got to say, I love, love, love, love getting texts to the mix line. I love knowing what you're doing. I love knowing where you're listening from. And I love knowing that you're listening and participating in my silly little game. So if you sent a text today, thank you very much. I'll be back tomorrow with, who knows, probably another silly little game. I'll see you tomorrow.
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It is Flounder jumping in on your Tuesday. I hope you're having a good work day. So Elton John telling the BBC there's not a single word in the dictionary that can describe his love for his children. As a new parent, I can't agree more. Sure, every parent can relate to that, right? The Bangles, Manic Monday on 92 Mix FM.

0: manic Monday of the Bengals. More like a hectic Tuesday, right? National Weather Service issuing a tornado watch for most of our listening audience until 9 o'clock tonight. So keep an eye on the sky and an ear on me, because if something develops, I'll definitely let you know. Wouldn't be summertime in NEPA without some crazy weather, right? Speaking of crazy, did you hear about Madonna's World Cup halftime show demands? Her writer, which is what artists use to request things before they go on stage, it was very strict. It demanded fresh white flowers and a brand new toilet seat. And by the way, in Madonna's world, they're not requests. Their demands, according to one source. That same source also said she behaved as if the halftime show was the reason billions of people were watching. In Madonna's mind, the performance wasn't part of the World Cup final. It was actually bigger than the game itself. Glad to see after all these years, Madonna still being the diva that we all know and love. Music from Pink, The County Crows, Tears for Fears, and more. 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

Best variety of the 70s, 80s, and 90s, 92 Mix FM with Shouts, Tears for Fear. Speaking of fear, you're into that in horror films. Well, then you probably saw the cult classic back in the day, Jennifer's Body. And if you liked it, I got some really good news. Because according to Screen Rant, Megan Fox is now reviving the classic. It'll be a sequel. No release date has been announced just yet, but it has been finalized, so there you go. Never saw it myself. I guess I'm going to have to check it out now. Rick Astley, Never Gonna Give You Up, 92 Mix FM.

0: G-Mix FM with Queen, a crazy little thing called love. It is Flounder. 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And that is why we are bringing back Wing Night on Wednesday with our 92 Mix FM Blue Moon Wing Tour. 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

water on your ride home and be very careful. The weather is not cooperating for this Tuesday at all. Of course, we are under a tornado watch till 9 o'clock, and now a flash flood warning affecting most of our listening area. So torrential downpours expected. Be careful on the roadways on your ride home. It's Peter Gabriel in your eyes on 92 Mix FM.

0: 92 Mix FM with Avril Lavigne and Complicated Flounder. How are you on this Tuesday? So I thought this was pretty impressive. Idaho resident David Rush recently broke a Guinness World Record by balancing 195 rolls of toilet paper on his forehead. He took out the previous record holder at 152 rolls. He did it for 30 seconds. I think this has multiple rewards. Not only do you get to break a record, but you're also prepared in case you got a bad taco with that parasitic lettuce from Taco Bell. So there you go. Donna Summer, Blind Melon, and Eddie Money. When we return in just minutes, and my show is powered by Scranton Gold and Silver Bars. Go see Jimmy. Tell him to show you the cash.
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It is Fonder. I want to introduce you to not only someone who works hard for her money, but has now earned the title world's oldest pole dancer. Meet Idana Abgenetti. She recently earned the title of the world's oldest pole dancer at the age of 82. She trains 2 to 3 times a week, and she has no plans to stop either. No word on how she does in the tip department, but hey, I'm sure she's a hit at nursing homes all over Italy. It's Donna Summer, 92 Mix FM.

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0: That's right. The 70s, 80s, and 90s, 92 Mix FM with Fleetwood Mac and Little Lies. So one little lie led to a plane of very angry people, thanks to one pilot who decided to pull a prank on his passengers. The Daily Mail reports a plane full of Argentinian soccer fans were extremely angry at the pilot of their flight. During mid-flight, he announced that Argentina had won the World Cup. The plane erupted in cheers, and the passengers went wild. That was all until the captain revealed that he had pranked them. The plane's cabin then fell quiet when he announced that Spain won. The story ended up leaking to the Argentinian media, where they called his stunt a sick joke. Ah, don't be poor sports. That is funny. That's something I would do. The sponsor of my show is powered by Scranton Gold and Silver Buyers. 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

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Ah, man, come on already. Pumpkin Spice back, and it's only July. 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

0: 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It is Sonder. 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

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It is Flounder. Thanks for having me on your ride home. 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

0: 92 Mix FM with Maroon 5. It is Flounder. So big trend, of course, GLP-1, right? Yeah, my wife on it as well. It helps with weight loss. So a lot of restaurants getting in on that as well, taking advantage of the trend, developing certain healthy foods packed with protein because you want a lot of protein when you're on it, right? So Burger King, they will not be left behind. They're getting involved developing Whopper Bites and protein bowls in the testing phase now. And if all goes well, they're hoping by the end of the year. So you stop at BK and get yourself a protein bowl to help with the GLP-1. There you go. More Mixed Favorites lined up minutes away. 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Go see Jimmy. Tell him to show you the cash.
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90s, Who Makes FM, and it's Flounder. Well, maybe if you're going to commit a crime, don't leave behind your AirPods and then come back looking for them after the fact. It's the reason why aliens won't talk to us, and I'll tell you the full story about this genius in about 10 minutes. Manfred Mann's Earth Band.

0: 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It is Flounder. Hope you are enjoying your workday as we end it together. And good news is we're one day away from being halfway to the weekend, right? So you ever realize why maybe there's UFOs and UAPs out there, but aliens want nothing to do with this? Well, it's because of stories just like this one. It comes from Dover, Delaware, where a thief was recently arrested after returning to a Wendy's for her AirPods that she left behind. Shadaria Harris attacked a worker and stole $15 out of the register. Police said she then fled the scene, only to later come back to search for her AirPods. Obviously, the fine people at Wendy's called the cops, and Harris was arrested, charged with strong-arm burglary, conspiracy, and terroristic threats. An absolute genius right there. And that's why higher life forms want nothing to do with this, and aliens won't talk to us. All right, Ron Reno, the mayor of Mix, he's going to talk to you after 7 with more Mix favorites, and I'll talk to you tomorrow after 3 on 92 Mix FM. Make it a good night. See ya.
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0: pretty sure it's the best $8 you're going to spend all this week. 92 Mix FM, we have the Blue Moon Wing Tour continuing, a half dozen wings and an ice cold Blue Moon, just $8. 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